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grass holds a special place for me. And I remember every town and every hotel room and every song I ever sang on a guitar out of tune. I remember everything

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And I remember every town and every hotel room and every song I ever sang on a guitar out of tune. 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